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1: 444.
0: Unruly complete. 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

0: 6.23.
1: Do you tell me that?
0: Just south of the 82, Muskogee, Ohio, King Boy, correction, King Adam Boy, 9116, KAV 9116, number Honda.
1: Are you northbound or southbound?
0: Sorry, southbound.
1: Hi, I'm Derek. Six.
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1: I'm at 21. We're on the way with an 86-year-old female coming from home. She's complaining of a fall with right shoulder pain. Patient was walking into her apartment when she missed a step and fell down, landing on her knees, then onto her right shoulder. Did not hit her head, denies any loss of consciousness, head pain, or back pain. Patient rates the pain a 10 out of 10 in the right shoulder. She has no obvious deformities or bruising at this time. Patient has denied any fentanyl for pain. She does take Eliquis daily for hypertension and AFib. She is stable this time with a pulse of 91. Her SpO2 is 93% on room air. Last blood pressure is 173/80. ANO times 4 with a GCS of 15. Our ETA will be 8 to 10 minutes. Do you have any other questions for us?
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0: Manion Weller, King Robert Young, 4234, King Robert Young, 4234, Red Mine, Colorado.
1: 2018. Check up.
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0: 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Sorry, sorry, back.
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0: 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George Queen Frank 9902 GQF 9902 is going to be a maroon Wagoneer. Looks like two occupants, maybe more.
1: 2028.

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1: The 82 northbound. 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FFS 2926.
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0: Okay.
2: 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Priority 4. Carbon monoxide alarm. 3902 West State Route 185. Cross Street of North Bennett Drive and North Moffett Road. 2039.

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0: 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They can advise if we're needed to respond.
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2: Please, Hunter.
0: Patient safety, abdominal pain's been going on for around 3 days. Patient rates pain currently a 10 out of 10. Patient does have celiac disease and has had instances in the past with similar abdominal pain. Current vitals read a pulse of 82. 97% oxygen on room air, and a blood pressure of 150 over 87. We will be at your facility in approximately 1 minute. Do you have any other questions or orders?
1: That's clear, Pickle. They're 29 on arrival.
0: That's clear on bed 29.

0: 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Assist the fire call.
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0: 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We'll sign a bet on arrival.
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Westbound via 55 handle for a one vehicle MD2 with rollover 53 road male heading east. Westbound Robert, heading on board, 21 7.

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3: 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Chief complained of extremity pain for 5 days. That was signed stable. We're going to be about 6 minutes out.
2: Sounds good. No new orders. Can you give me your number again, please?
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0: 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Black Ram. You're getting on the course.
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0: Southbound 86.
1: Right.
2: 1393, check it. 42. 42. 42. 42. 42. 42. 42. 42. 42. 42. 42. 42. 42. 42. 42. 42. 42. 42. 42. 42. 42. 42. 42. 42. 42. 42. 42. 42. 42. 42. 42. 42. 42. 42. 42. 42. 42. 42. 42. 42. 42. 42. 42. 42. 42. 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42. 42. 42. 42. 42. 42. 42. 42. 42. 42. 42. 42. 42. 42. 42. 42. 42. 42. 42. 42. 42. 42. 42. 42. 42. 42

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0: Yeah, gray Volkswagen Jetta.

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1: Go ahead.
0: 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I'll be updating.
1: 2135.

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1: King Sam Queen 9359. King Sam Queen 9359.
0: You're there. 14th at Scene Break 431.
2: Yes.
0: Northbound 93 on the pilot versus Beer, it's going to be out of the roadway.
2: Okay, how much shall we 66?
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0: I'm from Drive 8008. 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

0: 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Time out 52.
1: 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They've got a record route from Lima. I'll be 45.
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0: 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Here's another time.
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0: I'll take a welfare check for 401. Please stand by.
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0: 2201.
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Entry 401, 436, copy on the disturbance. Oh. 1010, West Ray Street, 1010 West Race. Jake Lee, tapped the RP, stole her purse, other items.

0: TRP is requesting a medic, said that the male punched her. Also is attempting to take her vehicle.
1: Is he still there or is he gone in the other direction of travel?
0: The male left on foot. He lives behind the 1010 West Race. He lives in a van. Thank you, therefore.
2: Four one three, just call it.
0: Heather Littlejohn's gonna be your caller.
2: Clear.
0: She's advising the male who's gonna be in talks and under the influence.

0: 401 and 436. Just information. 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
1: Well, I'm out with her. 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
1: Troy 416, Chabot.
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0: I'm putting here.
1: Hi, Jay Aries. No, until the week.
0: Oh, yeah. 048 near Frederick Garland, King Nora Victor 1533, KNV 1533. Can be a dark colored name.
1: 22 Zeri.

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2: 436.
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2: That's clear, 2213. Try 417.
4: Go ahead.
2: We have a neighbor complaint coming in, 701 South Stanfield, apartment 121.
4: Clear.
2: 2213.
4: Yeah. Robert Union, 321-195. Robert Union, 321-195.
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0: Thank you, 16.

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1: There's an additional comment on your card. It has someone with footage of the incident.
2: Cleared. What's the address?
1: She didn't advise the address. She's not home right now, but there is a phone number on the card.
2: Okay, I'll give her a call.
1: 2218.

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0: 639, check up.
1: I'm okay. You're 35 eastbound at the split.
0: Okay. 1694, check up.
2: Southbound 6X on 12.
0: Okay.

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1: 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Go ahead. 35 East, just past research. It's going to be an Illinois RP.
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2: Okay. 37. Take what 215. I'll be on Clark, South Lane. License plate, personalized, George Robert Ida, Nora Charles Henry, reads Grinch on a blue Honda Civic, single occupant.
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0: 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Do you want a follow northbound? Right on the 110 now, like a Civic and Accord, 104.
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1: Sorry, 230, thanks. This is 319, check up. 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
1: 39?
0: 33 at the 15.
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0: For the second one?
1: Right.
0: Go ahead.
1: David, 900-000-080-300, Michigan.
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1: 417.
0: 500 Staten Commons Drive. It's going to be close to apartment 104. Male outside. Correction, inside. Yelling and screaming. He's intoxicated. It's a Brent Curtis.
1: Wait. Turn
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2: Hey, Doc. This is Medic 21. We're on scene with a 36-year-old female who took an unknown amount of Molly. We were called out for difficulty breathing. Patient is breathing normal at this time. We did a 12 lead on the patient. She is currently in and out of SVT at a rate of 140 to 156. We have attempted vagal maneuvers with no success. Would you like us to push adenosine at this time or wait since it is induced from the Molly?
3: Sorry. I don't want you to get adenosine, then you can just transport to the ER.
2: Copy that. Our ETA will be 7 to 8 minutes.
3: Upper Valley out.

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0: I'll be in the 1700 block of South Main with MBLEK, MBLEK, Mercedes, black sedan, unannounced.
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1: 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We have 202 at the 8. 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King William Queen. 8756.
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3: You just hold by, Glenroy.
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0: 220.
1: But I'm rolling with the PX only, 215 can handle that.
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2: 215, copy direction, put me on it.
0: Just information, the RP called back that his daughter went to bed, no longer needs to speak to an officer.
2: Clear, thank you.
0: Okay, okay, okay. NC-17, assist citizen, PX only.

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0: 2331. 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Five, go ahead.
2: 17 calls, gonna be the same RP for 40. 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
0: In route.
1: 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Medic 11, your patient wants to respond to the back door. It should be unlocked.
0: Clear.
1: 2325. Coming in at the Holiday Inn, 1100 West Main Street. 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
1: That's correct.

0: Game 16.
1: Got a call from county, reference a call they received from BMW crash detection, southbound 98, car versus deer.
2: Okay, I'm saying one in Lowry.
1: Okay, it's going to be in that general area.

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1: 好的。
0: Start me as suspicious on Market Street near McKenna County.
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0: 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Try that.
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0: Okay.
1: Hey, well, I'm going to have a secure 19. Can you start the next available?
0: Okay, is that going to be the Morales subject?
1: Yes. Okay.
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0: Do you have an ETA on the cell?
1: It said 20 to 25.

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1: Tip City, Medic 31.
0: Can you mark an end service?

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0: One female 2-1 transporting to 2-3 for processing. Sorry, mileage 7751.
1: Yeah, thank you.

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1: Okay.

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One 148-326-347 Tennessee.

turns to Dinapoli Santino, status is valid, that's on your driver. Connor Bushman, status valid.

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1: Good.
0: We have a suspicious priority coming in. It's going to be at 810 South J Street. So just walking around the residence, knocking on windows. CRP said it sounded like someone was banging on the basement door as well.
1: Do I hear that word?

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0: 46818.
2: Then 322 and 329, check.
1: Perfect.
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1: How is it?
0: You can put me on this. This is Ryan.

0: 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Copy on the disturbance.
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0: Coming in the area of the Pickwood Village apartment, decide they're going to be a couple houses from there. Or at the Taco Bell, the RP can hear subjects yelling and arguing.
2: Two twenty-one here, please.
0: 037.
3: 226.
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1: Two twenty-six.
2: It appears this was a rolling disturbance. We're unable to locate him.
0: Okay.
1: 444-47.
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1: At this squad call, coming in at 1213 Heritage.
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0: 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Union 938-399-U, 388-399. It's going to be a green Oldsmobile, time 2.
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0: That's good.
2: Number 3.
3: 429, Colorado. Edward, David, Frank, 43. Edward, David, Frank, 43, Colorado.

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3: The 83 northbound, stand by for the 4. Signal 4, King Nor John 7097, KNJ 7097.
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2: Friars. Unknown. There was no record through Ohio, and I checked with Intel. They could find no record of Signal 6 either.
1: Okay.

0: 279-33.
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0: North 114, Michigan. Edward Lincoln David 8922. Edward Lincoln David 8922, Michigan.

0: Preparing for Terminator 12.
1: Karen Troy, go ahead for report.
0: Paramedic 12 around the 70-year-old male, claimed to a fall. Patient states his left knee gave out on him when he went down to his knee. Not complaining of any head pain, neck pain, or back pain. Patient's had issues with his knee before. He's also had increased general weakness over the last few days. Current vitals are heart rate 71, blood pressure is 135 over 70. O2 saturation is 99% on room air. We're about 2 to 3 minutes out.
1: Copy. No questions or orders at this time. We will see you in room 7 upon arrival.
0: Clear on room 7.

0: 14-16, Brooklyn.
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0: Randy, as well as the vehicle. Both occupants in Route 2. The Flying J at Northwoods. Break for beginning. 1775.
1: 1775.
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0: Vamos pronto.
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0: what a way.

0: 6's VAC is 0.196.
1: Okay.

0: This is Upper Valley. Go ahead.
1: Medic 21 has been out with a 56-year-old male coming from home with a chief complaint of hypovolemia and vomiting. Upon arrival on scene, a bystander stated that the patient has vomited 3 to 4 times, possibly aspirated. Our first blood pressure on this patient was 94 over 62. We have administered approximately 200 mLs of fluid. His blood pressure is now up to 102 over 97. Patient is showing a sinus rhythm on the monitor at a rate of 97. He is alert and oriented at this time with a GCS of 15. This patient was seen approximately 45 hours ago at your facility. Our ETA will be 3 to 5 minutes. Do you have any other questions for us?

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0: Hover Valley ER from Pickle Medic 24.
1: Upper Valley, go ahead.
0: This is Medic 24. We're at your facility with a 55-year-old male. She complains of difficulty breathing. The patient does have a history of lung cancer. He is on 4 liters of oxygen at all times via nasal cannula. Basically, he just started having some increased difficulty breathing yesterday. It's just progressed throughout the day into tonight. Basically, he also is having some pain around his ribs on the right side. He rates pain as 10 out of 10. He says that pain is normal when he has the cells of difficulty breathing. Last set of vitals, we have a BP of 166 over 87, pulse of 69, O2 is 100% on that 4 liters. We'll be at your facility in about 7 minutes. Any questions or orders?
1: No, I have no questions or orders. We'll get you that on arrival.
0: That's clear.

0: Five, six, five, six, three.
1: 575.
0: South 405, King William Adams, 7841. King William Adams, 7841.

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0: 279 Chippewa, Arizona. 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Lincoln 678-92614, Arizona.
1: Three, 29.
2: Sherman, with the trooper on the stop. 69, mate.

0: 575-279. If you're 45, then there's a blue Subaru Outback, and he's traveling south from the 110 with no taillights at 90.
1: Certainly.

0: vehicle unit's information. Going to be on a welfare check, passing El Tequila, going northbound on 25A. White Jeep, King Robert Young, 3676. It's going into Piqua. Older driver, going to be a male. Didn't seem intoxicated, just seems to be driving a little bit recklessly. Driver's going to be 85.
1: 226.
0: Go ahead.
1: You put me on that. I'm behind him on East Main, 200 blocks heading eastbound.
0: Okay.
1: Seven 06 Kentucky.

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0: 301 South Street, 301 South Street. PRP is advising there's a male at the address choking his girlfriend. Detail.

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0: Okay.
2: 215 clear.
0: 153.

0: Stick with 222 and 226. The subjects are going to be on foot in front of the address. Looks like the female is trying to walk away, and the male keeps grabbing her. Female's wearing a dark long-sleeve shirt. The male has the pants and t-shirt on, also has a beard. Looks like the male has something in his hand, unknown if it's a weapon.
1: Six, four, two, four. 26, clear on 3.
0: 154.

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1: Okay.
2: Just stop.
1: 17.
2: Pick Troy and Polcat, John Tom Young. 6086. John Tom Young, 6086.
1: 155. 155.

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1: What's up, guys?
0: South 103, King George Henry 2121. King George Henry 2121.
2: T-32, assist squad.
0: Clear.
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1: Yes, we're en route.
0: 0200.

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1: Good.
0: 46821.
1: Okay.
0: I'm working.
1: She's there for you.

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0: That's a negative.
1: I'm not fine.

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0: 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It's going to be on Bridge Street, right?
1: Yes.
0: Could be an open gate on the east side of the building.
1: 214.

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0: South 107, Kentucky. Victor 7 Young, 149. Victor 7 Young, 149, Kentucky. Hey, Bobby, I hear very friendly.
1: Okay.
0: 46827.
1: Okay.
0: And I guess.
1: Isan Morano, go ahead, 515.
2: South 105, Kentucky, Victor 4, William 116. Victor 4, William 116, Kentucky.
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2: Like 4 minutes.
3: Okay. The Miami Township will have a unit en route. They advise to pull around to the Sally Port.
2: Okay, we get a mileage center. The vehicle's going to be secured off soon.
3: Okay.

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1: 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Show me around to that 1124 vanway, please.
0: That's clear. Tip 311, 911, hang up call.
2: You're clear.
0: 225.

0: 29 units, break for a bolo on a reckless vehicle. Just gone on ICE or US 68 southbound from I-70. Break. 29 continuous. Maroon Ford Focus. RP is King Robert David, 2409. Vehicle is failing to maintain its lanes. Caller continued eastbound on 70, but advised that it had just taken US 68 southbound.
1: Sure, I'm out of position.
0: Okay.

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0: Okay, 240.

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2: 215, Marvin 23J.
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0: North 109, King Victor Charles, 4618. King Victor Charles, 4618.

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1: Okay.

0: 5540, copy on the suspicious priority. It's going to be in the area of 3330 West State Route 571 between Worley and Nashville. Rising there is a male in a blue shirt standing next to the road. They also saw another subject lying flat in the field, unknown. What's going on?
1: Clear.

0: 回国。
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1: Very great, thanks.

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0: 298-119-2981-19. Should be a Jeffrey Plotter.
1: Tester. Yes,

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1: 5-5.
0: Northbound entrance ramp on the 33. Michigan, Henry 2 Young. Henry 2 Young, Michigan.

0: 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Go ahead.
1: Morning, Upper Valley. Jesse, back 95, BLS Transport. 27-year-old male called out due to heavy intox and the fact that the male jumped out of a moving vehicle approximately 40 mile an hour. Patient is back, boarded, C-colored, and does have headlocks on. No obvious injuries to the backside. He does have some road rash on his face and his left hand. Patient's chin does have a small to medium-sized laceration. He's resting comfortably on the backboard at this time. Current blood pressure is 117 over 68. Pulse of 69, O2 sat is 97%. He has a capno of 38. Again, BLS transport, and we are about 10 to 12 minutes out.
0: Have no questions or orders. You'll proceed to 37 on arrival.
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0: 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Where are you first looking for?
1: Yes.
0: King John 07702, KJV 7702. It's going to be a red Dodge. Driver's side door open. Looks to be unoccupied.
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0: 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Frequency 20, checkup.
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0: Okay. 5, go ahead.
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0: This is Upper Valley. Go ahead.
1: Medic 21 is en route with a 55-year-old male coming from home. She's complaining of abdominal pain. Patient states this feels like his pancreatitis flare-up. He rates pain a 10 out of 10, describes it as a sharp pain that has been building over the last 24 hours. Patient is stable this time with a pulse of 109, 98% on room air. Last pressure of 145 over 88. He is in another time score with a GCS of 15. He was able to walk out to our medic and get in by himself. Our ETA will be 5 to 6 minutes. Do you have any other questions or orders for us?

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0: 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North 110, Frank Adam Henry, 7794. Frank Adam Henry, 7794, Michigan, Parsley, North Lane.
1: Five seven five 2024 Kia Forte.

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0: Firefighter next. 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
2: 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She was given a new one, and it was installed. 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
1: Five, there.

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0: Coming in at 1099 Mystic Lane North, 1099 Mystic Lane North. RP is advising, heard a male say he needed help. Something about a dog. We're talking to them now on the line.
1: Where?
0: The address is going to be 1091-1091 Mystic.
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0: sure units were out for the disturbance. It's going to be an animal complaint advising that a dog was dropped off. Seems to be aggressive. It's in the garage.
1: Be clear.
0: 5:15.

0: This is Upper Valley, go ahead.
1: Medic 21's en route with a 60-year-old male coming from home with a chief complaint of increased weakness. Patient's mother was on scene. Stated that approximately 45 minutes ago, she went to check on the patient. He was in his bedroom. He was awake, but was unresponsive. She states he does have a medical history, including diabetes and extreme alcohol intoxication. We have a blood sugar of 252. Our last blood pressure was 96 over 54. We are starting a bag of fluids at this time. We have sinus tach on the monitor at a rate of 114. We currently have him on 4 liters of oxygen. He is 96%. With a respiratory rate of 41, his end tidal is 18. Our ETA will be 2 to 3 minutes. Do you have any other questions or orders for us?

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1: Go proposal.
0: Coming in at 543 South Main Street, 543 South Main, with a female at the trunk, intoxicated, attempting to take the RP's daughter out of the house.
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0: Be it Jessamiah Taylor, she's attempting to leave with a child.

0: Stick with 226 and 221 information. 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They have two babies in the street. Both females are intoxicated.
1: Claire, you said 534 South Main?
0: 543 South Main.
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1: Gonna be out at 1010 West Race Street, 1010 West Race. Jacob Lee, Texas DRP, advised that he was gonna overdose on fentanyl. He's not answering the door now.
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0: 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The neighbors from an unknown duplex in the area are in the parking lot screaming back and forth. Sounds like multiple males.
1: 527.
0: Troy 407, 417, check up.
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0: 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Can you show us some service returning, please?
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0: 602. 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
0: 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Is Heather back on the phone saying that Jacob was chasing her with a pipe?
1: That's clear.
0: MC 52.

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0: We're friend route with a 90-year-old male patient coming from Story Point. He has a history of infections, UTI. His wife said he was a little bit confused and weak. His vitals are stable. Blood pressure 140 over 72, pulse 69, 91 on the mirror. Blood sugar was 128, temperature 98. He's anemic on 4, and we are pulling up now. Do you have any questions or orders?
1: I thought we'd pick one out here.
2: Okay.

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2: 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It's a blue Chevy Cruze to some type of animal.
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0: Toronto, Pavella.
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0: 7-0.
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3: This is Upper Valley, go ahead.
2: We are en route with an 86-year-old male coming from home with a chief complaint of difficulty breathing. Patient woke up this morning and removed his CPAP, was unable to catch his breath, so he put his CPAP back on and called 911. We found some wheezing in the upper lobes and fluid in the lower lobes. Patient is currently on CPAP right now with a breathing treatment being nebulized. We have also administered 125 of solumedrol via IV. He is showing a sinus rhythm on the monitor with a right bundle branch block at a rate of 92. His respiratory rate is currently 28 with an end tidal of 20. He is 100% and his last blood pressure was 147 over 82. Patient is currently ANO times 4 with a GCS of 15. Our ETA will be 3 to 5 minutes. Do you have any other questions or orders for us?
3: No questions or orders. 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
0: 110, Florida, Frank Robert John, Mary 17. Repeating, Frank Robert John, Mary 17, Florida.
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0: South 70, King George Young, 2077. King George Young. Check that. 2027. King George Young, 2027.

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1: Okay, this is going to be a zero model black Honda Accord.
0: Just to verify, King George Young 2077.
1: 2027.
0: Six in 2024 black Honda four door out of Toledo.

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2: I'm okay.
1: 9:13.

6 to make a 3. Gonna be north at the 64 over 8. John Deaver Williams, 7887. John Deaver Williams, 7887.

0: Correction 610, that will be within PUR.
1: Yep. What's the 39?
0: Northbound 64.8.
1: And Alpha 75.
0: Okay.
1: But that's just a 76, correct, for filled up here.
0: Correct.

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1: Good.
0: South Main and Clark. Union 476992. U476992. Gray Chevy Equinox. Two occupants.
1: 923. Troy 435, check him.
2: Okay.
1: 923.

Pickle 16. That's going to be out of Greene County, so it will not be within PUR.

0: Okay, is it four adjacent counties I'm still in? County 5-7. Correct, I'm south of the county line.
1: Okay, thanks.

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0: 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I'll be calling the street department, let them know this issue. 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

0: Union Township Medic 25, Union Township Car 27, Medical, Priority 2, Unconscious, Highland Brethren in Christ, 72 Tangier Road, Cross Streets of Frederick Garland Road and North Montgomery County Line Road West, 941.
1: I'm going to have a coil of cable, southbound 72. Good.
2: Can you see it? 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Disregard, I see your update.
1: You're clear. Six checkup.
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1: 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He's asking for a call back to, from 323.
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0: Down County Road 25A, Elding with King Henry King 5881. KHK 5881. It's a Chevy Colorado one.

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1: This is Pickleback 21, partner out to your facility with a 39-year-old female with a chief complaint of abdominal pain. Patient also is experiencing some nausea and vomits every time she tries to eat or drink anything. All of her vitals are stable. 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
0: That's clear. 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
0: 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Edward Victor Union 8842. 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
2: 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I'm closer.
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1: I'll close it out. Thank you.
0: 11:27.

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2: North and New Jersey, Henry 76, Victor and Mary Frank, Henry 76, Victor and Mary Frank.

0: 603.
1: 603.
0: Male, Glenn, seemed to do something wrong, but he's not sure what it is. He's requesting a SWAT come out here.
1: Yeah, a little bit of background. I heard the SWAT part was the first part.
0: I spoke with the male, Glenn. He said something's wrong, but he's not sure what. He's requesting a SWAT come out and check on it.
1: That girl will send him that way, 1142.
0: Perfect.

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0: We're going on.
1: 41 at the 5. Sam Charles, 6517. John Sam Charles, 6517.
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Okay, hold. 11:50. $52. 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I'm clear. 11:51.

0: from LER from Diplomatic 21.
1: Upper Valley, go ahead.
0: This is Diplomatic 21. We're en route to your facility with a 68-year-old male who fell outside. Chief complaint is left knee pain, denied all head, neck, and back pain. Patient's alert and oriented. 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Vitals are stable and we'll be there in about 4 or 5 minutes. Correction, we're pulling in right now. If you have no questions or orders.
1: That's clear. We'll assign medical on arrival.

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3: Alpha Valley, ER 7 Medic 51. We are en route to a facility with a 61-year-old male. Called his assistance today by a family member. She states this patient has been in bed for about a week, has not eaten anything in that time. She states the patient has been drinking normally during that time. He had six teeth removed about 3 weeks ago. And has been on different pain medications and has not been acting normally. Patient was awake and alert when we met with him, and he's remained alert throughout. However, he has been disoriented, very disoriented to date. Kind of knew where he was, recognized some of the squad crew members, but just very disoriented about why he's in the condition that he's in. Most recent set of vitals, blood pressure was 141 over 108. Respirations are running about 20. Heart rate is 110, showing sinus attack on the monitor. O2 is 90% on room air. Patient says he has no difficulty breathing. Skin color, temperature, and condition are all pretty normal. Blood sugar was 158. I've attempted an IV times one without success so far. Use the position of comfort on the cot, and we'll be at your facility in about 10 minutes. Any further questions or orders on this patient?
2: That's clear. We'll find that upon arrival. Upper Valley out.
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1: 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John Henry Young, 7012. John Henry Young, 7012.

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1: 399.
0: Southbound 82. John Union Frank 4266. John Union Frank 4266.
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1: This is Alpha Valley, go ahead.
0: Transporting a 63-year-old male, chief complaint of chest pain, onset 8:30 this morning. Patient was standing, getting coffee, was started experiencing left-sided numbness. States of the pain gets kind of worse whenever he's breathing. Stroke scale negative, 12 leads, looks like sinus rhythm at a rate of 98, blood pressure 132, SpO2 at 98% room air. Did give aspirin nitro. We're about their facility. We'll probably be there in 5 or 6 minutes. Do you have any questions or orders?
1: No further questions or orders. We'll get you a bed upon arrival.
0: That's clear. Thank you.

0: Significantly.
1: Sam.
0: 718 of the 2. David Sam William, 1241. David Sam William, 1241.
1: Bridge 3, 3, 3.

Ford out of Greenville, escalated fire April 2026. April 2026, RO is Silas. 533, 2017, G's out of Waffle Office, Silas. RO is Alex.

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0: 721 at the 1, Henry Paul Sam, 8276. Henry Paul Sam, 8276.

0: F-110.
1: I got hit reckless northbound from the 104 break.
0: Good.
1: We hit the blue semi with NFI with a Walmart dairy trailer, unable to maintain lanes. Caller stayed steady at the guy's eating a bowl of soup or something while driving. Caller didn't see the RP.
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Catching up to 6. 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Standby.

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2: Great gang of Walmart, pallet.
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0: It's gonna be the pole barn, it sounds like.

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1: Okay.
0: I call it six from 75 to Bay Road, no violations. 345.
2: Six to the country.
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0: 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You're clear.
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1: 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It's entered.
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0: 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He's going to take that.
1: Okay.

0: 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This is Critical Medic 21.
1: This is Upper Valley. Go ahead, Tukwa.
0: Transporting a 78-year-old male coming from Pickle Manor. Patient is a vent patient. We were called today for projectile vomiting. Prior to our arrival, they state that the patient was projectile vomiting, coughing around emphysis. Patient has not been vomiting at this time. They disconnected the patient to G-tube, gave Cofram through the G-tube. They're unsure if he vomited up or not. The patient vomited after Cofram was given. We currently have the patient on our auto vent. Patient standing well at 98%. Respiratory rate of 12, cat dose 33. Have the patient on a 3-lead. Shows a pulse rate of 109. BP is 135 over 86. We're currently en route to your facility. We'll be there in 6 or 8 minutes. Do you have any additional questions or orders?

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1: Clear, what are the details?
0: A northbound off ramp, a gray Toyota Camry, partial plate, King Tom Robert 111, almost at the RP on the highway, last seen, southbound on 25A.
1: Clear.
0: 13 to 5.

0: Sorry, 412.
1: Yeah, I'm here.
0: Welfare check, 1401 Wayne, apartment D.
1: Where?
0: 1357.

0: guys.
1: Yeah.
0: She should be pulling in the lot now. She's in a black Honda Odyssey. The male is still behind her in a black Chevy Silverado.
1: Where is it?
0: 1358.
2: 433, I'm out with him.
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0: 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Milton 1210, check up.
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0: 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Paul Lincoln, Queen, 3484, Ohio.

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0: 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Adam, Adam, Nora, David, Edward 2, A-A-N, D-E 2. 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
1: Eastbound at the 16 flight center.
2: 760, okay.

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0: Southbound at the 97 Plate Center.

0: 765, was that expired? It says January 26th on the plate.
1: 760, I'm not getting a return back on it. Stand by.
0: Okay, change that over to Georgia. Yeah, it's going to be Georgia, not Kentucky.
1: Okay, stand by.

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1: Okay, that's a match.
0: Okay.

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How long you got? We're going to be loading and transporting. 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
1: Going to be southbound to 95. I'm going to try to get him on the 94 exit ramp. Stand by.
0: Okay. Stick with a 680 checkup.
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0: 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RP is valid on the black 22 Mazda.
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0: 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Our vitals are stable and we'll be there in about 5 to 7 minutes. If you have no questions or orders.
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0: this is Upper Valley. Go ahead.
1: This is Medic 24. We're currently around an 86-year-old female comes from home. Patient had a thinkable episode. The thinkable episode was witnessed by family. She did not fall or strike her head. Patient states that she felt hot and weak. Family states that the initial heart rate they got after the thinkable episode was 32. They state that there is a history of this. Patient is currently ANO times 4, GCS of 15. Patient has no complaints at this moment. Vitals, we have a heart rate of 62, currently an AFib with a right funnel branch block via 12 lead, O2 sat 96% on room air, blood pressure 132 over 78. We're unable to get an IV and will be at your facility in about 6 minutes. Any questions or orders?
0: That's clear. We'll find that upon arrival. Upper Valley out.
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0: Behind 511 South Ridge in the alley, male and female screaming at each other. Be advised, the parties are now in a red SUV throwing items at each other. Vehicle last seen towards Reese.
2: Probably called back in. They exited at the Pittsburgh exit, County Road 25. I think we'll call it another 5.
1: Right. Mike,
2: original caller just called back in and said 6 exited at 25A in Pitt City. We'll call it. Notify 9 cameras.
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0: 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A warrant.
1: 215. 225.
0: 361 Ridge, both Josh Minton at the residence. Showing a 15 in lead.
1: 215, clearing route.
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1: 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You can put me back on that direct thing.
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0: He put Heather Little John's phone number that she hung, that the hang-up call was from on the card, please.
1: You're clear. It's on your card.
0: I appreciate it. Thank you.
1: 1636?

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1: Sin answer.
0: 29 at the 7. Henry King Charles 3553. Henry King Charles 3553.

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1: Done.
0: Can you send a squad up here, non-ER? We're just going to have them stage. 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
1: 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Go ahead.
0: Did you copy down at the bottom where requesting a non-ER response?
1: Yeah, we would copy. We're en route non-ER.
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0: We're getting ready to pull into your facility with a 54-year-old female. She's complaining of a central ulcer on the back of her right leg, stating it's 10 out of 10 pain. It's been going on for a few days now. Going to be transported to the hospital today to get her checked out. Her vitals, her rate's 94, blood pressure 155 over 73 with a MAP of 100. She's in a 94% on room air. She did get a temperature of 98.1 orally. She says no other complaints. If they're getting ready to pull into your facility, we will need some moving assistance as well for the patient.
1: Can you hold me what?
0: Extra assistance in the room that's left there,
1: sir. Okay, I still can't understand you, but you can go to room 12 and get here.

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1: 3.3, I'm clear.
0: 1735. Tray 412 checkup.
1: Yield.
0: 1736.
2: Zip 329.
0: Go ahead.
2: You can put that welfare check for the details on.
0: Off on the panel, RP advised that they knocked. They're not getting an answer. The lady that just moved in there is fairly new to the apartment complex.
2: Yeah.

0: took another Berg alarm, Ziegler tire, 655 Olympic. I'm going to hold it or send it.
1: Okay.
0: Four, three, nine, I couldn't copy.
1: We'll take it. Good dispatch.
0: Okay. 724.
2: 4-2-0-6-2-1.
0: That's clear. Do you want a second to go with you?
2: Back.
0: You're clear. 1741.
3: 329, I'll be free.
0: 1741. Troy 402.
2: 402.
0: Sounds like we're taking that cancellation now. You can disregard.
2: That's clear.
0: 1741.

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0: That's 1748.

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0: There's no one at this address, Brig.
1: Go ahead.
0: There's a fire alarm from this address.
1: Negative. The kind of alarm company just called and advised it was a medical alarm, zone 22 for apartment 104.
0: That's clear. We're working on resetting it now.
1: You're good.

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0: Sure. 1804.

0: NC-48. This information, Homer Reckless, Lost Creek Shelby, and 36, southbound on Lost Creek.
1: There you go.
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0: 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Gary Jocelyn just shattered a window in the residence, refusing to leave. 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Apparently the male was using meth earlier today.
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0: 1822.

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1: Southbound 117, plate center.
2: 399, 343.
0: 399.
2: Southbound 83, Edward Boy Boy 6425, Edward Boy Boy 6425, Michigan.

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Set Pickle 37. Southbound 80, two vehicles. First, Ever Zebra Frank 5712. Ever Zebra Frank 5712.

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0: 760 Fable. I got two of them, northbound 113.
1: 760, okay.
2: Piqua Medic 23, Piqua Car 22, Medical, Priority 2, Cardiac, 325 Blaine Avenue, Cross Street of March Drive and West Grant Street, 1851.
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0: 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That was funny.
1: Go ahead.
0: We should be getting a refusal here soon.
1: Oh, thank you. 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
1: We can hold with the 1. 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

0: 1393, are you close to the interstate?
1: I'm 42.
0: Okay, disregard.
2: Echo 760, do you need another unit?
0: Negative.
2: Okay.
3: Another unit, please.
4: 215, 226 on his way.
5: I'm in route.
4: What's the address in Z at?
3: 506 Cleveland.

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1: Go ahead.
2: 26.
0: 226.
2: It's gonna be dogfighting, not
0: clear on dogfighting.
3: Any units are coming to you in front of?
2: 26 destroyed, I'll take the pay.
0: Here.
4: 220 of Miami Dispatch, go ahead with your traffic, please.
0: This information, taking a disturbance, 416 2nd Street, Cody Crumpler's at the residence, screaming.

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1: T-20.
0: Where are the dogs fighting?
1: That's going to be at 506 Cleveland Street.
0: Okay. I'm out on 2nd Street. Right.
1: Clear, gun.
0: If I can get one of those units from John to head up this way, it'd be great.
2: 22, I'm leaving the Cleveland. I'll be in about a second.
1: 22, you're clear, 1901.

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2: Go ahead, Spirit. This is Upper Valley.
3: 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Complaint of chest pain anterior. 12 lead shows a AV dissociation right front of branch block. She is Brady at about 38 beats a minute. Last blood pressure 122 over 91. Oxygen saturation 97% on 1.5 liters nasal cannula. She does not wear oxygen at home baseline. I got 36 for an end title going on. It's got a 20 gauge in the left wrist. Any questions or orders?
2: No questions or orders. We'll sign a bed upon arrival.
3: Bed upon arrival, Spirit clear.

0: pick 220, check out.
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2: Thank you, 13.
0: Troy 417.
3: Clear, Honor.
2: 1913.

0: 1097.
1: Yeah, 25A McCloskey School.
0: 55 has a unit in pursuit westbound on 70 from mile 19, requesting you monitor. They don't have a supervisor.
1: Okay, they know what, you know what they're pursuing for?
0: Negative, standby. I think it was just a traffic stop. Standby.
2: Patient has already taken 4 baby aspirins. All vitals are stable at this time. We did perform a 12 lead with no findings. I do have a 18-gauge IV established in the left arm for you, and we are pulling in your driveway now. Any questions or orders?
3: No questions or orders. We'll sign the bed upon arrival.
1: Six, check up.
4: I'm okay, driver secured.
1: 766, okay. What's your 39 that you're stopped at?
4: Meters west of the 19 marker.
1: 766, okay. 77, are you in route to him?
5: Pick while 222, assist citizen.
1: Very.
0: 297, okay.
1: I haven't advised they need anything further.
0: Right, I'll check with them.

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1: Further.
0: Okay. Troy 417, check out.
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0: 1920. Go 215, check out.
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1: A truck with a horse trailer pulled over northbound at 87.

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0: Have a reckless northbound from the 81, right?
1: Yeah.
0: The White Ford Explorer, registration King Tom Tom 9254, all over the road and cutting off other drivers.

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Southbound 113 on the ramp, plate center.

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1: 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What's up? 407.
0: Transporting a female to UVMC. Miles will be on the road.
1: 1929.
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1: I'm on West Water,
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0: Northbound at 115, plate center.

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1: Das ist Citizen PXO. Nein, GPT.
0: Four thirty-six. I believe that's actually going to be a county call. They're the one that made the stop in Troy last night.
1: That's clear. 416, you can disregard.
0: That's fair, disregard.
1: 1989.
2: You can put me on that, Mr. Citizen, that 416 off.
1: That's right, thank you, Patina.
0: No, I'll call my...

0: Tip 322, 311, copy, domestic in progress.
1: 311, you're clear.
2: 322, clear.
0: 201. Three 11, 322. Sounds like we got him back on the phone. We're gonna ask him questions now.